time, but I'm here to tell you, there's something else, the afterworld, a world of never-ending happiness, you can always see the sun, day or night.

0: before you go, there's something I want you to have.
1: Oh, it's beautiful. But wait a minute, isn't this...
0: Yeah, yes it is.
1: But I thought the old lady dropped it into the ocean in the air.
0: Well, baby, I went down and got it for you.

just to the point where you just rather be alone. So here's a long. We're both headstrong, no confidence.

you're righteous to the point where you just rather be alone. So here's a long